0: 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So starting off strong. But coming up, we've got songs by MF Doom, Outkast, and before that, we're taking a listen to We Up by 50 Cent. 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
1: Yeah.

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Seems know what time it is, like it's time for Teletubbies. Few can do it, even fewer can sell it. Take it from the dude who wear a mask like a tartan helmet. He plots shows like robberies. In and out, 1, 2, 3, nobody's

0: the representative from South Africa has been mind programmed. All of the world's leaders on Earth are under my control. And when they meet tomorrow in special session, I, Doom, shall be voted master of the world. My plan is foolproof, but just in case.
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7: Alrighty, 92 WYCB Rhythms Throwbacks. I'm DJ Phoenix, and that was One Beer by MF Doom. Before that was Hey Ya by Outkast, and before even that was We Up by 50 Cent. Coming up, we've got songs by LL Cool J, De La Soul, and before that we're listening to Push It by Salt and Peppa. But before even that, let's take a look real quick at our central New York weather. So tonight we're going to see some lows down in the mid-40s before tomorrow on Friday we see some highs in the mid-60s with some lows that evening in the low 40s. Then the day after that on Saturday we've got highs in the high 60s with lows that evening in the low 50s. Then on Sunday we have highs in the mid-60s with lows in the mid-50s with a chance of rain. But right now in Ithaca South Hill it's a chilly 54 degrees Fahrenheit. We're going to keep things moving right along tonight here on 91.7 FM. 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

0: Alrighty, 92 WYCB, Rhythms Throwbacks. That was All Caps by Mad Villain. Before that was Saturday Night by LL Cool J. And before that was Shopping Bags by De La Soul. Oh yeah, and before that was Push by Salt-N-Pepa. Push It, excuse me. Anyways, coming up, we've got songs by Wu-Tang Clan, Dr. Dre, Charlie Wilson. But yeah, let's get right back into it. You know, it's been a pretty tiring past couple weeks as midterms are creeping up over here on Ithaca campus. But it's a pretty nice, relaxing evening for some Rhythms Throwbacks, if you ask me. So I say we don't wait. Let's get right back into it here on the Station for Innovation, 92 WYCB.
1: I'm serious, dude. What do y'all think about this, man?

0: Uh-uh. You got a foul mouth, you know what? That? All the
1: check that.
0: The nerve of this.
1: What?
0: Hey, Uncle Charlie, on some real talk, you need to check this broad, man, because she's way out of pocket, man.

Alrighty, 92 WYCB Rhythms Throwbacks. That was Tears by Wu-Tang Clan, and before that was The Watcher by Dr. Dre, and before that was You Got Nerve by Charlie Wilson. Coming up, we've got songs by DMX, Souls of Mischief, and before that we're taking a listen to Touch the Sky by Kanye West. But before even that, let's take a look real quick, once again, at our central New York weather. So today we're going to see some lows down in the low 40s before some highs tomorrow on Friday in the mid 60s with some lows that evening in the low 40s. Then the day after that on Saturday, we've got highs in the high 60s with lows down in the low 50s. Then on Sunday, we've got highs in the mid 60s with lows in the high 50s, the chance of showers. But right now in Ithaca's South Hill, it is a nice 54 degrees Fahrenheit. But we're going to keep things moving right along tonight with Touch the Sky by Kanye West here on 91.7 FM WYCB.

Alrighty, 92 WYCB Rhythms Throwbacks. That was 93 Till Infinity by Souls of Mischief. Before that, you heard Touch the Sky by Kanye West. And before that was Treat by Wu-Tang Clan. We have reached just about the end of our first hour together tonight. But I'm leaving you with two more songs before our second hour begins. All Caps by Madvillain. But before that, we'll hear X Gon' Give It to You by DMX. So let's not waste a second. Let's get right back into the music here on 91.7 FM WYCB Rhythms Throwbacks.

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Alrighty, 92 WYCB Rhythms Throwbacks. That was Never Change by Mobb Deep. We just started the second of our 2 hours together on Rhythms Throwbacks with me, your host, DJ Phoenix. But coming up, we've got songs by The Roots, Mos Def, and before that, we're taking a listen to Blue Sky by Common. So let's get things moving along. 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

0: Alrighty, 92 WYCB Rhythms Throwbacks. That was What You Want by The Roots. Before that was Here Comes the Champ by Mos Def. Before that was Blue Sky by Common. Coming up, we've got songs by Salt-N-Pepa, D'Angelo, Lauryn Hill. Before that, we're shaking things up a little bit, taking a listen to a favorite of mine, What's Going On by Marvin Gaye. But before even that, let's take a look once again at our central New York weather. So tonight we're seeing some lows down in the low 40s, or some highs tomorrow on Friday in the mid 60s, with some lows that evening down in the low 40s. Then on Saturday we've got highs in the high 60s with some lows down in the low 50s. Then the day after that on Sunday we've got highs in the mid 60s with lows down in the mid 50s, the chance of showers. But right now in Ithaca's South Hill it is a nice 52 degrees Fahrenheit. But we'll keep things moving right along once again with What's Going On by Marvin Gaye coming your way.
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1: 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Right on.

Alrighty, 92 WYCB Rhythms Throwbacks. That was, of course, What a Man by Salt and Peppa. Before that was Final Hour by Lauryn Hill. And before that was What's Going On by Marvin Gaye. Coming up, we've got songs by Whitney Houston, Bobby V, and before that, we're taking a listen to Sade's No Ordinary Love. So I won't keep any longer than we have to here tonight on 91.7 FM WYCB Rhythms Throwbacks.

Alrighty, 92 WYCB Rhythms Throwbacks. That was His Eyes on the Sparrow by Whitney Houston. Before that was Grab Somebody by Bobby V. And before that was No Ordinary Love by Sade. Coming up, we've got songs by Mary J. Blige, D'Angelo, but before that, we're taking a listen to Candy Rain by Soul for Real. But before even that, let's take a look for one final time this evening at our central New York weather. So tonight we're going to see some lows down in the low 40s with some highs tomorrow on Friday in the mid 60s and some lows that evening in the low 40s. Then on Saturday we've got highs in the high 60s with lows that evening down in the low 50s. And then the day after that on Sunday we've got highs in the mid 60s with lows that evening in the mid 50s. Chance of showers. But right now under the South Hill it is 52 degrees Fahrenheit. And we're going to keep things moving right along tonight here on 91.7 FM WYCB Rhythms Throwbacks.

0: Alrighty, 92 WYCB Rhythms Throwbacks. That was Untitled by D'Angelo. Before that was Candy Rain by Soul for Real. We have reached just about the end of our 2 hours of Rhythms Throwbacks together, though, unfortunately. But that's all right, because we've got one more song coming your way to close out our show this evening, Mr. Wrong by Mary J. Blige. 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

91.7 WICB Rhythms. I'm DJ EJ. You were just listening to Get Low by Waka Flocka with Nicki Minaj and Tyga. We have some great music coming up next. We have some Nas, Alfred Banks, and Raheem Devon. But right now you're going to be listening to The Roots. This is 91.7 WICB.

91.7 WICB Rhythms. I'm DJ EJ. You were just listening to Raheem Devon, Love Connection. Before that, You Got Me by The Roots. And before that, Get Low with Nicki Minaj, Tyla, and by Waka Flocka. Before we get into our great music and the rest of this hour, we're going to get into our central New York weather. Tonight, there's going to be lows in the low 40s. It's going to be pretty clear skies. Friday, there's going to be highs in the high 60s. It's going to be sunny. It's going to stay clear with a bit of clouds Friday night with lows in the low 40s. Saturday's gonna be

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I know it took a while to understand it. 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

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I'm DJ EJ. You were just listening to A Little Story by Gucci Mane. Before that, Kamaya Diggs, But I Do. And before that, Nas, Ether. We have some great music coming up next, including Childish Gambino. Right now, you're going to be listening to A Tribe Called Quest. 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

0: that. The rhymes were so rumpin' that the brothers wrote the Zach.
1: Hey yo, Tip, do you recall when we used to rock those fly routines on your cousin's block?
0: Let me see. Damn, I can't remember. I received the message and you will play the

0: I know I'm drunk now. Ladies and gentlemen, I forgot my favorite man sitting over there. His name is
1: Mr. Doubleina, Mr. Bob Doubleina. Mr. Doubleina, Mr. Bob Doubleina. Mr. Double.

91.7 WICB Rhythms. I'm DJ EJ. You were just listening to Mr. Dobelina. This is by Del the Funky Homo Sapien. Before that, The Weeknd Earned It. And before that, Heartbeat by Childish Gambino. We have some great music coming up next, but right now we're going to be getting into our central New York weather. Tonight there's going to be lows in the low 40s. It's going to be mostly clear. Friday is going to be highs in the high 60s. It's going to be pretty sunny. And it's going to be clear skies Friday night with lows in the low 40s. Saturday, this is going to be highs in the high 60s and going to be sunny. And then the clouds are going to come out Saturday night with lows in the low 50s. Tonight on South Hill, it is 48 degrees. The great music we got coming up next is Kip Whitman, Planet Giza, and DMX. But right now, you're going to be hearing some Pharmacide. This is 91.7 WICB.

91.7 WICB Rhythms. I'm DJ EJ. You were just listening to DMX, Right and Wrong. Before that, The Pharmacide, Running. And before that, Mr. Doubleina by Del the Funky Homo Sapien. We have some great music coming up next to close out this hour. But right now, you're going to be listening to some Planet Giza. This is 91.7 WICB.

Congratulations, I hope you all hit the shit you've been aiming and fixed your debt and don't gotta fumble with payments. I hope you ain't holding plans to go to Caymans cause you too busy sustaining. If so, I hope health insurance it came in when your son was playing and sprained his ankle before life they should hold a weigh-in. Cause that shit's a fight, nah, I'm just saying. I hope you ain't home all night and could take the moonlight one way in. I pray that you laid up with your fantasy girl and you staying together. I hope the weather wherever you put your days is amazing. I hope you had some from the

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I mean, I pray you learn from mistakes, but when you get better, don't be acting like you don't got out takes. I hope eventually that we could go out and meet over steaks, but kinda like the shit I'm speaking over now. I guess it's the brakes, and we be speeding cause we wanna succeed. I just pray that you know the brake pedal is there if you ever need.

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I'm DJ EJ. You were just listening to Yaya Bass Sir Princess. Before that, some Dreamer Izzyoma, Dumb in Love with You. We have some great music coming up next. We have some, but right now we're going to be listening to some I Love Makonnen. This is 91.7 WICB.

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I'm DJ EJ. You're just listening to Mariah Carey, hashtag beautiful. Before that, De La Soul, Shopping Bags. And before that, Tuesday by Love McConan. We're going to be hearing about the Central New York weather now. Tonight, there's going to be lows in the low 40s. Fridays, there's going to be highs in the high 60s. It's going to be sunny out. Friday night, there's going to be lows in the low 40s. It's going to be clear skies. Saturday, there's going to be highs in the high 60s and sunny. And Saturday night, there's going to be lows in the low 50s. And it's going to be pretty cloudy. Tonight on South Hill, it's going to be 42 degrees. We have some great music coming up next from Lauryn Hill and Destiny's Child. But right now, you're going to be hearing Janelle Monáe. This is 91.7 WICB.

91.7 WICB Rhythms. I'm DJ EJ. You were just listening to Lauryn Hill, Everything's Everything. Before that, Now That She's Gone by Destiny's Child, and before that, Janelle Monae, Wonderland. We have some great music coming up next as we are reaching the end of this Rhythms Hour. We have Jam, Carson, and K Blitz. Right now, you're listening to Corto Alto. This is 91.7 WICB, the station for innovation.

Yeah.

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0: 91.7 WICB Rhythms. I'm DJ EJ. You were just listening to Royal by Jam. Before that, Carson and Kid Renaissance, Condado Al Sol, and before that, K Blitz Blinded. We have some great music coming up next, but let's look at our central New York weather. Friday, there's going to be highs in the high 60s, it's going to be sunny. Tonight, there's going to be lows in the low 40s, it's going to be pretty clear skies. Friday night, there's going to be clear skies as well, with lows in the low 40s. Saturday's going to be highs in the high 60s with a lot of sun out. Saturday night, there's going to be lows in the low 50s, and it's going to be a bit cloudy. And Sunday, there's going to be highs in the low 60s with a chance of showers and likely some rain. Tonight on South Hill, it is 42 degrees. We have some great music coming up next, but right now, you're going to be listening to some Erica Badu. 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

The Bombers wrap up the first half of their season and try to go 5-1 when they play Rochester on Saturday. Hi, I'm Nikita Lohman, hoping you'll join Devin Jarvis and Molly Golden as we bring you Game 6 of the 2026 season. Countdown to kickoff gets you ready at noon, and then we'll have the call of the game at 1 o'clock here on your home for Bombers football, WICB-FM, Ithaca.

91.7 WICB Rhythms. I'm DJ EJ. You were just listening to You Got Me by The Roots. Before that, Erykah Badu, Tyrone Live. And before that, Jam Royal. We are at the end of this hour of Rhythms. I've been DJ EJ. There's some two more songs to close it out. Right now, we're going to be listening to D'Angelo. And after that, we have some MF Doom. This is 91.7 WICB, Station for Innovation.

somewhat of a travesty having me. Then he told the people, you can call me your majesty. Keep your battery charged, he know it won't stick, yo. And it's not his fault to kick slow. Should've let your trick hold, chick hold your sick glow.

sliced wig. Allegedly, the investigation is still ongoing. In this pesky nation, he got the best con flowing. The pot doubles, now they really got troubles. Madman never go like snot bubbles.

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0: Coach, you come into this game after outscoring your last three opponents 169-9 over this three-game homestand. What do you make of that?
1: Happy with how we carried the momentum from Hopkins into our three-game stretch here. But like we talked about with the guys, we did what we expected and are supposed to do in those last three games. And so that's it was good we did that. Finally, it culminated with a full 60-minute game there last week. And now, you know, we're starting to hit the stretch of the schedule where you're really running into some high caliber Liberty League teams that you can't stumble against. And our guys are excited to get up to Hobart. And the thing that they're most excited for is to go up there. And they all remember 2024 vividly. And it was the same setting, homecoming, family weekend, great crowd. Good team, a hungry team up there, so our guys are excited to take this one on.
2: I think a lot of people knew from the outside in that these 3 weeks were going to be a little bit of a step down compared to week one, Johns Hopkins. When you were entering these 3 weeks, and now that you've left it, how do you feel like your team has taken the most from that time, maybe against some lesser opponents, but still a space to iron out all the details and make sure that they're ready going into the toughest part of the conference schedule?
1: The seniors and juniors did a really good job making sure that we were still focused on the details, being 1-0 and improving each week, whether that was going against a team that's still trying to get their footing as a startup program, or whether that's going against a SLU team that, you know, we were super concerned about coming in. They're always a tough team. They always are going to play the full 60. So our guys are ready knowing that what happened up there that last year, 17-7 or 10-7 going into the fourth quarter. So our guys were super focused on making sure that every practice we were getting better. I thought staff did a really good job of hammering in on that too, and not letting anything slip and feeling like there was we could let get away from us, and we didn't. We were super, super productive every single practice, and that showed up in the game. So yeah, it set us up for a good spot in his home this next little stretch here, 2 week stretch heading into the bye week, big one this week. And excited that we've had our starters have missed about five quarters of play here, so we've been able to get that, I guess, conditioning out at practice, and now we're gonna have to play a full four quarters here with our guys. So excited to see them run around and get a full game's worth of work in.
0: That focus and attention to detail in practice you mentioned culminated in your defense having not allowed a touchdown in nearly a calendar month. What's impressed you most with that unit?
1: Their toughness, and honestly, they didn't even recognize that they had not given up a touchdown since Hopkins. And so we brought it up to the captains, and the defensive guys just kind of in shock, which is awesome because it means they're not focused on what they've done in the past. They're not worried about the future. They're simply living in the moment and worried about the next drive or the next play, which is exactly what you want. Defense has done a fantastic job. Coach Margraf's done a really good job putting those guys in a spot to be successful, and they're playing fast and they're hitting hard, and that can account for a lot of mistakes too. So those guys are running around and they know when they make mistakes, they're coming off. The communication's been good, so they get it fixed so they don't get exposed later on.
2: Kevin DeWall has his Hobart Statesman always in a defensive mindset when you see those guys. You look at last year's total, 13-7, the final score. The year before when they beat you in Geneva, it's 16-7. How do you make sure you execute offensively to define this game in your favor?
1: He does. They control the ball, and they play really good defense. And so the scoring is going to be low. You're going to be limited in possessions, and it's the way they play, though, is not passive. And so you say in a defensive mindset, you know, they do attack. They are a physical brand of football. In order for us to be successful, we're going to have to control the ball a little bit, just like they want to. We're going to have to get first downs and move the sticks, win the field position battle, because, you know, you go 3-and-out in a game against these guys and they get a first down, you're looking at a 2-3 minute possession just on one first down. They stack 2 first downs and they're snapping it with 1-2 seconds left on the play clock, and all of a sudden it's a 6-minute drive, 8-minute drive, and even if it only ends in a field goal, that clock's running and you're running out of opportunity. So our guys need to be able to handle the fact that this is a good team, they are going to make plays. They're going to get first downs. We can't press, but we got to take advantage of every opportunity that we get. I think for us offensively, we got to make sure that we don't let Dixon at corner pick us off. I think he's leading the country or in the top 10 in the country in interceptions. He's got four of them. And then he's also their leading tackler, which you don't see from corners that often. But the way that Laz has that defense set up is it does funnel out to the safeties and the corners. And you need a physical guy out there that can tackle. And he does that. He's got 32 tackles. And then up front, it all they do a great job making it funnel out. RPI got him for 201 on the ground. The kid got out one or two times. Other than that, they're averaging about 3 yards a pop, 2.8 yards a pop on other than those runs. And I know that's part of the game, but Brosco in the middle does a great job. He's a high energy, high motor guy. Hunter Voss, the DN, the frame may not be there, but he's got 17 tackles, 4.5 TFLs, 4 sacks, and he does not stop. He's 235. He's got great conditioning. He stays on the field. And then the other DN, Dillabaugh, is a 6'4 kid with great length, was disruptive on some speed option stuff and caused a fumble against RPI, 19 tackles, 3.5 TFLs. So you combine that, that's a lot for your offensive line to handle. They're always moving. And then they got a good young linebacker group. There's two guys listed as freshmen, but they're sophomores. They were there, Nate Bush and Cummings. And then MJ Wells was a freshman, a kid that we were recruiting. And he's starting for him at Mike linebacker. So it's a good group. And that's not even counting the other corner on the other side who does a good job, number one. 11 played for him last year. 18's another kid that we recruited out of CBA Albany, Latrell. So the defense is a good group, and Laz has those guys playing hard. And that's, you saw it in the Brockport game. They forced 5 turnovers, and they get a big win there. Defensively, Conrath is a good player. 6 touchdowns, no picks. That's efficient, especially in that offense and how they control the ball. He's not listed on their 2-deep. They did this last year, though, and the starter ended up showing up even though he wasn't on the 2-deep. So we expect Conrath to play. If he doesn't, though, Weiss threw for 1,400 yards last year and 15 touchdowns. So it's not like there's an inexperienced guy stepping into that position. You know, you can't put anything into how that RPI game went because Conrath was at the game. It could have been something that happened in warm-up. It could have been something that happened on a Thursday. And we all know that the reps you get in practice throughout the week in the quarterback room typically go to the guy that's going to start the game. So that could have been something that changed quickly on him. So we didn't put a ton of weight into how that game went. Obviously, you have to stop EJ Taylor. I think that you don't have to talk about stats with that kid at all. They're going to snap it to him. They're going to hand it to him. They're going to throw it to him at one of the best, if not the best, tailback in Division III, and we have to be able to tackle him. And then once you start tackling him, their MO has been run, safety start getting down, eyes start getting bad. You get the play action pass over the top, and Harding and Peterson can go. Harding, unbelievable athlete, Division I lacrosse, but super shifty. Good top-end speed. Peterson, I don't know if Hobart has track, but he should run for them if he doesn't, if they don't have it, because he can absolutely fly, runs past everybody. And then they got two good tight ends that are super athletic. McKeever is the kid that played for him last year, and he's just gotten more physical. And then they moved True Styles, who played quarterback for him. So there's a lot of stuff that you got to account for with that group, and the offensive line's been doing a good job.
0: Here on Coach's Corner, Nikita Loman alongside Devin Jarvis and Bomber head coach Brandon McGuire on 92 WICB. Coach, you detailed some of the talent on this team. Hobart has had those guys leave over the years, but they've lost just 4 games at home since Coach DeWall took over in 2018. You made the trip in 2024. What do you think is so difficult about going into Boswell Field?
1: They got a good environment there, and those guys are excited to play at home. And not that they're not excited to play on the road. They're excited to play here last year, but when you get a crowd there and the way that they fill that thing, it's fun. Just like when our guys are at home here, and you can feed off that energy. So they've done a good job there. And again, on top of how they play the game, they have very good football players. So it's not just possess the ball and hope for the best. They're possessing the ball with intention of you pushing, panicking, you getting your safeties down to stop the run. And then they go over the top, and it's that push and pull back and forth. And that's the game they've played under DeWall, and it's been super successful for them. And they always have 1, 2, 3 receivers that as soon as you start getting nosy, they take advantage of it. And it's not a 10-yard gain. You're looking at 40, 50, 60, and 6 points. So you got to be patient. You can't press or else they'll get you. And then you got to tackle it back.
2: Last year, Hobart was not a team that competed in the final bunch for a Liberty League title, but they were a difficult game for you guys. And in that Hobart week last week, there was a lot of conversation when I was talking to you about almost getting the monkey off your back from the Liberty League loss now 2 years ago. What did you learn from your last game in Geneva where the Bombers weren't able to get that win? And the offensive struggles were the main part of it, now growing from that moment, hopefully avenging that win this weekend.
1: Learned a ton. That was a tough one. You know, we haven't talked about it yet on this, but we talked offense, defense. A huge thing that showed up in that game was special teams. And that's the other thing that's been kind of a staple of Coach DeWall and their teams is they're not going to give you good field position. He's not going to press either. And so it's very calculated when they're going to go forward on fourth down and when they're going to take chances either in the open field, red zone, whatever it is. They have an elite special teams unit. And in that game, I think they had a punt that went for 85 yards or something, the longest in college football at any level that year. And it was a lack of communication and poor execution that cost a huge swing in momentum in that game. And then there's two interceptions, and then we get stopped six times on the 2 yard line. All of that, you know, you learn that you got to come up with other answers. You got to not be stubborn, and you got to just find different ways to score and keep defenses on their toes. And our guys learned a lot from that too. So trying to carry that over and just make sure we have answers for everything. And sometimes it does come down to players and not plays.
0: Let's send it back to the countdown to kickoff. Coach McGuire, thank you for your time.
1: Thank you.

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Every time I bust a riddle, you should feel like getting down. Move your feet just a little, get to acting like a pistol started busting on the ground. You know I'm straight about the leaf, better watch how you speak. Real G's don't chatter. From bissing at the Club Creek, if you lose with your teeth, glass jaws get shattered. Ouch, but it don't matter, every hood the same. It's all a platter of disaster made by hopeless bastards that be trapped in chains, who grew up backwards and a test of pain. Ooh, ouch, but it's involuntary. The root of evil ain't necessarily monetary. My partners tell me I'm blessed to carry the commentary forward to the masses that never walk past the monastery. Ooh, holy flow, but you know me though. Always weary of the coons and the okie doke. Shout out to Modern Luxury for editorials to show that we smashing the fashion, the boss and the choreo. Ooh.

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Hey y'all, what's good? This is Tony from Planet Giza, and you're listening to 92 WICB, the station for innovation. Ooh, that rhyme. Y'all some rappers? Y'all rap low-key? Man, shout outs to y'all.

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0: ABC News, I'm Sherry Preston. The Nobel Peace Prize has just been awarded to former UN Human Rights Chief Navi Pillay. She served as a judge on the International Court of Justice and has been recognized for her efforts to promote peace and international law. ICE officers shooting a man in New York City during an operation, Police Commissioner Jessica Tisch.
1: The individual who was shot has been identified as 28-year-old Oscar Belgal. He has two prior arrests in New York City, one for robbery in 2023, in which he pleaded guilty to fourth-degree grand larceny and received 5 years probation, and one for criminal sale of a controlled substance in 2025, which is still pending.
0: A five-year-old child was in the car with him when it happened. Mayor Zoran Mamdani is calling for ICE to leave the city. Hurricane Isaias bearing down on the Florida panhandle. Parts of the Alabama coast and Pensacola, Florida, expecting winds of up to 100 miles an hour and lots of rain and lots of storm surge. This is ABC News. An investigation is underway into a bizarre shooting at the federal courthouse in Nashville where an armed man tried to fire on security. ABC's Pierre Thomas has the details.
2: Shots ringing out in downtown Nashville after police say an armed man attempted to open fire inside the federal courthouse. Authorities say the man in his 40s entered through the courthouse front door around 9:30, approached security, and pulled out a pistol trying to fire it. But it jammed. They say the man then pulled out a knife and attempted to attack a U.S. Marshal security officer who opened fire, fatally wounding the suspect.
3: Pierre Thomas, ABC News, Washington.
0: A new report out from the National Oceanic and Atmospheric Administration shows we just experienced our warmest September on record, with above average temperatures recorded in 43 states, with 8 of those states recording record averages. The only state that reported cooler than expected temperatures was Oregon. Sherry Preston, ABC News.
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0: Hola familia, this is DJ Vic, producer and host of Ritmo Latino. 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

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Is everything okay?

0: What's up, everybody? Alex Dumner here with Whole Nine Yards, and my special guest today is Davin Foote, defensive tackle on the Ithaca College football team. Davin, how are you doing today?
1: I'm doing all right. Appreciate you for having me.
0: Of course, man. Got a few interview questions for you today. I'm very excited. My guest, you actually told me that you're friends with my brother in high school. That was very fun to hear. So let's do it. What game day habits do you have every game day?
1: I just say like breath work. I really like to do breath work before games. That's something I carry with me every game. And I also like to read a little bit. Usually if it's an away game, I read on the bus. If it's a home game, I kind of read when I wake up, and I feel like that helps me calm down before a game.
0: Absolutely. And then I know they give you food before the game, but if you had to have any dream pregame meal, what would you choose?
1: For me, I like to play. I play my best on an empty stomach, when I'm really hungry. So honestly, in terms of just like an energy standpoint, I would say a little bit of steak and a good amount of pasta, butter pasta. That's like my comfort meal, so some of that.
0: Now, this has been a favorite question throughout all your teammates so far. What are your top three songs that you listen to on game day?
1: I can tell you a couple. One is I just started listening to before a game. It's called Jumping by this guy named Ludfo. And then I got War by Chief Keef. That's a classic. And I get into a little bit of relaxing music too, so I like to listen to Sade beforehand, if anybody knows who that is.
0: Nice, yeah. A lot of your teammates have been a mixture of rap and rock. It's been pretty diverse there. If you were to play another sport other than football, what would you play?
1: I would love to wrestle. I would love to be a wrestler. I love the sport.
0: Okay. And if you were to, what NFL player did you look up to, if any, before playing football?
1: I followed Saquon Barkley. He's always been my favorite player. I'm a Giants fan, and I've loved Saquon Barkley since he was, in the Nittany Lions. But if I had to look up to one, every D lineman wants to be Myles Garrett, so he's probably my go-to.
0: Absolutely there. And now we're getting into the fun questions. These are superlatives where you get to choose your teammates for answers. If you were to race any one of your teammates in a 100-meter dash, who would you choose?
1: I'd have to go Landon Varley. I think I could beat him in the 100. He's quicker than me off the gate, but I think in the 100, I could catch him.
0: Okay. And then which one of your teammates has the best taste in movies, would you say?
1: This is a good one. A lot of guys have a really good movie taste. I think I might be biased because, he chews my ear off every night about a new movie, and it's got to be Dan Pauletti.
0: Dan Pauletti? Like, what type of movies does he watch there?
1: He's a big horror guy. He loves horror movies and the Michael Myers films and... the Jason films, all that.
0: All right, cool. And if you live in New York, if you were to live in any state or anywhere in the world besides New York, where would you live?
1: Brazil. I've never been, but I see it all on my phone. Just Brazil. It's a nice place and I love it.
0: Seems like a nice country. And then last question to wrap you up today. What is the best stadium that you've played in as an away game besides Butterfield Stadium?
1: Yeah, because Butterfield's always number one. It had to be, I don't know the name of it, but it had to be RPI's stadium. It was an electric game last year.
0: All right. Davin, thank you so much for your time today. I really appreciate you coming in.
1: Of course. Thank you.

0: ABC News, I'm Sherry Preston. Protests in New York overnight over the ICE-involved shooting of a man in the city's Marble Hill neighborhood. DHS says ICE officers shot and injured a man in the country illegally. Mayor Zoran Mamdani.
1: New York City will not stand by while ICE agents shoot New Yorkers. And we will not back down from the demand that so many, including myself, have put forward time and again. This is an agency that must be abolished.
0: That supersized El Nino and its warmer waters in the Gulf helping fuel approaching Hurricane Isaias. It's grown to a Category 2 storm with 100-mile-an-hour winds, but is expected to weaken a bit before making landfall overnight near Pensacola, Florida. Former UN Human Rights Chief Navi Pillay, a judge on the International Court of Justice, today awarded the Nobel Peace Prize. And former Prince Andrew awarded £302,000, about $413,000, for surrendering his lease on the grounds of Windsor Castle. This is ABC News. If you are looking to buy a home, recent mortgage rate hikes could throw a bit of a snag into your budget. Here's ABC's Michelle Franzen.
2: The sagging housing market receiving another blow, with mortgage rates climbing for the seventh straight week. The average 30-year fixed rate for a home loan now stands at 7.4%, up from 7.28% last week, according to mortgage buyer Freddie Mac. That's the highest level in nearly 3 years. Mortgage rates typically respond to other economic factors, including interest rates and inflationary pressures due to the war. The higher mortgages can raise monthly premiums and sideline potential home buyers. Michelle Franzen, ABC News.
0: After more than 10 months at sea, thousands of sailors poured out of the USS Lincoln on San Diego Bay Thursday. Cheers, tears, and hugs marked a homecoming that included new dads who met their babies for the first time. Lots of kids may still be trying to pick out Halloween costumes. Spirit Christmas now says its stores will be opening in a few days. Sherry Preston, ABC News.
3: A big part of winning a football game is preparation. And part of being a Bombers fan is getting set for the game, which is why we have Countdown to Kickoff Saturday at noon. This is WICB Sports Director Morgan Spriggs. Hear from the head coaches, learn about one of the Bombers on whole 9 yards. I'll preview the big games of the day on Morgan's Minute. And then Devin Jarvis, Nikita Lowen, and Molly Golden will be here for you at 1 for the Rochester Ithaca game on your home for Bombers football, WICB-FM, Ithaca.
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2: ABC News, I'm Sherry Preston. Hurricane Isaias headed toward a likely landfall on the Gulf Coast late tonight.
3: Businesses boarding up, some residents under mandatory evacuation orders, others filling up sandbags, rushing to stock up on groceries, many shelves already bare. Water and toilet paper hard to find.
2: ABC's Hannah Patah. New York City Mayor Zoran Mamdani calling for ICE to be abolished following the ICE-involved shooting of a man in the city last night. There were protests following. The Nobel Peace Prize awarded to Navi Pillay. She is a judge on the International Court of Justice and formerly a UN human rights chief. She's 85. Israel denouncing the choice. Last year, a UN commission led by Pillay was investigating the war crimes in Gaza and found Israel had committed genocide against Palestinians. OpenAI says it fired three safety researchers for a breach of trust, the trio accusing the company of putting its corporate interests before safety. This is ABC News. Shock in San Diego after the arrest of a chef who's very well known around the city.
4: A popular chef in San Diego who's made multiple appearances on TV is under arrest, accused of living a double life. Authorities revealing he's been on the run for nearly 14 years. U.S. Marshals say the man, known as Troy Williams, a chef at Miss B's Coconut Club, is actually 50-year-old Brian Anthony Williams, who's wanted for a kidnapping 1,900 miles away in Iowa.
2: ABC's Sophie Flay. It's back home for those on board the USS Abraham Lincoln.
5: We missed our anniversary and Christmas and all the holidays, and I just can't wait to do that again with him and feel complete as a family. It's nice to have him home and see his face again.
2: Tammy Noldenberry, who welcomed her husband, one of the hundreds of sailors who spent 265 uninterrupted days at sea in support of the Iran war. It's the longest time without a port call in naval history. Sherry Preston, ABC News.
6: The Bombers wrap up the first half of their season and try to go 5-1 when they play Rochester on Saturday. 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
1: ABC News, I'm Sherry Preston. States of emergency declared in Florida, Georgia, and Alabama as millions are in the path of now Category 3 Hurricane Isaias. Clay Hobbs is Chief Operating Officer for a medical services group that will help with the emergency response.
2: We're hearing that it could be 7 to 10 feet of storm surge in this area, and it's very easy for a car to float away or for a home to take on water. So residents are in low-lying areas. If they're in an evacuation zone and they've been instructed to evacuate, they need to heed those evacuation orders now.
1: This year's Nobel Prize winner, former UN Human Rights Chief Navi Pillay.
3: I'm still reeling with surprise, but it's a wonderful surprise when you're least expecting.
1: She is a judge on the International Court of Justice and last year led a commission on the war in Gaza that found Israel had committed genocide. Israel's foreign minister says the prize has been weaponized. Protests in New York City last night over the ICE-involved shooting of a man. This is ABC News. Still parsing through the details of the story alleging that U.S. Ambassador to Greece, Kimberly Guilfoyle, asked a Trump donor to pay her $100,000 Amex bill before her confirmation hearings. ABC's Jay O'Brien talking to Eric Dieters, the donor, about it.
4: Did you think that she was asking for that payment in exchange for something?
5: Oh, absolutely. She made it very clear, and the text messages make it very clear. She was so desperate for me to send that $100,000. She said, if you do this for me, and it's in the text messages, I will be your ride or die in Trump world.
1: Dieter says he ultimately did not make the payment and did not get special access. Two Renoir paintings stolen from a museum in southern France last month have been found and six people arrested. The mayor of the town housing the museum issuing a statement thanking those who tracked down the paintings and the suspects. Sherry Preston, ABC News.
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you know, dying. Say it, sis. I sure would like to have this old dime for me so I can get this cup of coffee. Cut me a snack or something. I guess I better quit trying to be hip and get on down.

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You heard from Stevie Wonder, LaBelle, Parliament, Sly and the Family Stone. Curtis Mayfield started the set with Mr. James Brown. Hope you all enjoying the show today. Sit back and enjoy the ride. 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

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Heard from Hall & Oates, Stevie Wonder, LaBelle, Parliament, Sly and the Family Stone, Curtis Mayfield, and James Brown. 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

92 WICB, listening to the sounds of Big Bub. And today you heard from Johnny Gill by request, Keep Sweat, High Five, Jeff Red, SWV. I'm going to leave you with this classic Prince before I get up out of here. Please continue to treat each other with dignity and respect. It's Ricky Milton, Looking Back, 91.7 FM. I'm out.

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92WICB. Welcome back to Funky Fusion Friday's Jazz Impressions. I'm your host, DJ Abbey Road. So excited to be back with you for another great week of Funky Fusion Jazz. You just heard Straighten Up and Fly Right by Nenna Freeland, one of my all-time favorites and a great way to kick off the day. I hope you're all enjoying. Thank you so much for being here. I can't wait to listen to some great music with you. Coming up next, we've got one of my, another all-time favorite of mine. This is, of course, Trombone Shorty with Something Beautiful right here on your station for innovation, the place 2WICB.

0: 92 WICB. Welcome back to Funky Fusion Friday, Jazz Impressions. I'm your host, DJ Abbey Road. You just heard The Lover by Medeski, Martin, and Wood. And before that was Something Beautiful by Trombone Shorty. We've got some more great songs coming up for you. But first, let's take a look at your central New York weather. Currently on Ithaca South Hill, it is 60 degrees Fahrenheit and partly cloudy. Today, we're expecting temperatures in the mid to low 60s, nice and sunny. This evening, temperatures dropping down to the low 40s, mostly clear with some patchy fog. Tomorrow, we're going to see temperatures in the mid 60s to low 50s with some clouds and fog all day. Sunday, we're seeing some rain and clouds with temperatures in the low 60s and mid 50s. Looking ahead at next week, it's going to be a little colder with temperatures in the low 60s and 50s and some rain and clouds. But once again, currently on Ithaca South Hill, it is 60 degrees Fahrenheit and partly cloudy. And as always, it's a beautiful day for funky fusion jazz. I think any day is a beautiful day for funky fusion jazz, but especially when the sun is peeking out and the skies are blue. It's been a beautiful couple days on South Hill. I'm really enjoying this weather. Very sad to see it go. But don't worry, because we've got some great stuff coming up for you by Bella Fleck and the Flecktones and Jim Hall and Enrico Perazzuni right after this on your station for innovation, number 92 WICB.
1: ABC News, I'm Shiri Preston. Hurricane Isaias has developed into a major Category 3 storm churning in the Gulf and headed straight for Pensacola, Florida. Governor Ron DeSantis urging people in coastal communities to be prepared for powerful storm surge.
2: We always say, you know, you hide from the wind, but you run from the water. When the water's rising and things are happening, it's a very, very difficult conundrum, and you do not want to be caught in that.
1: The storm is expected to make landfall overnight. Protests in New York City after immigration enforcement officials opened fire on a man inside his vehicle with a five-year-old child inside. DHS Secretary Mark Wayne Mullen says the man was a criminal in the country illegally. This year's Nobel Prize, Peace Prize winner, former UN Human Rights Chief Navi Pillay. She is a judge on the International Court of Justice. And we've just learned that former Chicago Bears coach Mike Ditka has died at the age of 86. This is ABC News. Still parsing through the details of that story alleging that U.S. Ambassador to Greece Kimberly Guilfoyle asked a Trump donor to pay her $100,000 Amex bill before her confirmation hearings. ABC's Jay O'Brien talking to Eric Dieters, that donor, about it.
3: Did you think that she was asking for that payment in exchange for something?
4: Oh, absolutely. She made it very clear, and the text messages make it very clear. She was so desperate for me to send that $100,000. She said, if you do this for me, and it's in the text messages, I will be your ride or die in Trump world.
1: Dieter says he ultimately did not make the payment and did not get special access. A new study by the Fed says gains in the stock market have made families headed up by somebody 75 or older America's wealthiest, while the youngest family saw their wealth decline over the past 3 years. I'm Shiri Preston, ABC News.
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92 WICB. 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I'm DJ Abby Rode. Right now, you're listening to Hall of Mirrors by Bella Fleck and the Flecktones. Oh, excuse me. You're listening to Our Valentine, not by Bella Fleck and the Flecktones. But I hope you guys are enjoying. We've got some more great jazz coming up for you. This is currently by Jim Hall and Enrico Perezanuni. But we've got some great stuff coming up. But if there's anything you want to hear for Funky Fusion Friday, feel free to call in and leave a recommendation for the station at 607-274-3217. Once again, that's 607-274-3217, because I want to play what you want to hear. But in the meantime, I'll keep playing what I want to hear. We've got some great stuff coming up from you from Nova Bossa Nova and my favorite, Billie Holiday Remixed and Reimagined. So coming up next, we've got Summertime from Billie Holiday Remixed and Reimagined right here on your station for innovation, number 92 WICB Ithaca.

0: 92 WICB. 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Right now, you're listening to Dragon Gate by Larry Coryell. Before this was Summertime by Billie Holiday and Our Valentine by Jim Hall. We've got some more great stuff coming up for you by Mark Elf and Booker Little. But before that, let's listen to some news and weather updates right here on your station for innovation, number 92 WICB.
1: Good afternoon. It is currently 60 degrees at 1246 on Ithaca South Hill. For WICB News, I'm Kartiki Sarangdar. Yesterday afternoon, a federal immigration officer shot a man as he drove in a car with a 5-year-old boy. The 28-year-old Dominican man, identified as Oscar Bilgal, was shot in the neck but survived and was treated at a hospital. The Department of Homeland Security said it was seeking to arrest Bilgal in a, quote, targeted enforcement operation, but did not describe exactly what led to the shooting. Protesters have been calling it an example of the dangers of the immigration crackdown of the Trump administration. New York Mayor Zohran Mamdani has called the shooting an outrage and says that he has been pressing President Trump and members of Homeland Security to release Bilgal, though late last night, federal authorities took him from the hospital. The child is unharmed and with a relative, and Governor Kathy Hochul has also expressed that she's delivered a message to Trump. Isaias has strengthened into a major hurricane and is headed to the Gulf Coast. It is forecasted to make landfall later today, creating dangerous conditions in the Florida Panhandle, southern Alabama, and southern Mississippi. Capable of causing devastating damage, this Category 3 storm has been measured to have 120 mph winds, which are expected to continue growing. While residents are preparing for the storm by boarding up windows and stacking sandbags, by tomorrow afternoon, Isaias will likely be downgraded to a tropical storm. Navi Pillay, a South African-born jurist and former UN human rights chief, won the Nobel Peace Prize. Pillay, over her career, has defended the rights of an imprisoned Nelson Mandela, led a panel that found that Israel committed genocide in Gaza, and is now working to promote international law as it comes under attack. Pillay was commended for her work as a judge, who are necessary in order to, quote, guard the thin red line between order and chaos, said the Norwegian Nobel Committee. This award comes at a time where the Israeli Foreign Ministry is opposing the qualities and reasoning behind Pillay's win and shifts focus on the ongoing tension between the International Criminal Court and the Trump administration. On Monday, protesters gathered on Cornell University's campus to speak out against the school's handling of the alleged fraternity rape case. Throughout the week, students have come together and supported Jane Doe and other survivors of sexual assault. Demonstrators perched atop the entrance of the Cornell store, holding signs with demands for the community to rally and the administration to make change. While the 40 organizations that structured the event demanded for the resignation of Cornell's president and other top leadership, among other wishes, a spokesperson of the college did not respond to a request for comment. Sophomore Saya Taylor, a member of the campus group Students for a Democratic Cornell, has asked the public to stop referring to the case as the Cornell 7, saying it is the systems placed by Cornell and the state of New York that have led to rape culture and sexual assault to remain unpunished. Students in the area continue to protest. A man has been arrested following a homicide last month at the Ithaca Art House, a 123-unit affordable housing complex. Sean Taylor, 45, was taken into custody on Tuesday in connection to the stabbing death of 35-year-old LaSalle Hargrove. The Ithaca Police Department was assisted by the U.S. Marshals Task Force and the New York State Police, and Taylor faces felony charges of second-degree murder and third-degree criminal possession of a weapon. And now, for your central New York weather. This afternoon remains sunny, with temperatures in the mid-60s. Wind gusts are around 10 miles per hour, but may ramp up to the 20s. Tonight we'll have a patchy fog and will be partly cloudy with lows in the 40s. Tomorrow we'll have a high in the mid-60s with a light wind and slight fog, though the night will be mostly cloudy with lows in the lower 50s. Sunday will be rainy as a result of leftover precipitation from Hurricane Isaias, with highs in the upper 50s and winds up to 22 miles per hour. It is currently 60 degrees on Ithaca South Hill. 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

0: this is the bits I'm gonna quit. I hope this too is early. This was a crazy idea. My mom is gone and I'm a gun, son of a gun. Music is the thing I really love. This one to stick to, let's win.
1: 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This is Funky Fusion Fridays, and I'm your host, DJ Abbey Road. I've got some good news, and I've got some bad news. The bad news is we have come to the end of our hour together, but the good news is we've got one more hour of Funky Fusion Jazz coming your way, so don't go anywhere, don't touch that dial. I've got some great stuff coming up in the next hour, but to close out this hour, this is Missing You by Alex Heitlinger Sextet from his album Greenlight, right here on your station for innovation, number 92 WICB.

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Welcome back to Funky Fusion Fridays, Jazz Impressions. I'm your host, DJ Abbey Road. You just heard At Last by Etta James, and we've got some great stuff coming up next. One of my all-time favorites, this is Don't Know Why by Norah Jones, right here on your station for innovation, number 92 WICB.

0: 92 WICB. Welcome back to Funky Fusion Friday. You just heard The Ant and the Elephant by Chick Corea, and before that was Don't Know Why by Norah Jones. This is Funky Fusion Friday Jazz Impressions. I'm your host, DJ Abbey Road. So excited that you're here to listen to some awesome music with me. Before we get into what we've got coming up next, let's take a look at your central New York weather. Currently on Ithaca South Hill, it is 61 degrees Fahrenheit and partly cloudy. Today, we're seeing temperatures in the mid to high 60s, nice and sunny. This evening, temperatures dropping down to the low 40s with some patchy fog. Tomorrow, we're seeing temperatures in the mid 50s to low 60s with some patchy fog. And tomorrow evening, temperatures dropping down to the low 50s. Sunday's going to be a little rainy with temperatures in the low 60s and mid to low 50s and some rain. Looking ahead at next week, it's going to be cloudy and colder with temperatures in the 50s and 60s. But once again, on Ithaca South Hill, that blue sky is out and it is 61 degrees Fahrenheit. Once again, this is Funky Fusion Friday. We've got some great stuff coming up for you right after this on 92 WICB.
1: ABC News, I'm Mike Dabusky. Hurricane Isaias is now a Category 3, closing in on Florida through the Gulf Coast. The storm is expected to bring winds of more than 100 miles per hour and dangerous storm surge when it makes landfall overnight. New scrutiny on immigration and customs enforcement after a federal officer opened fire on a man yesterday while he was in his car with his young son. ABC's Aaron Katursky has more.
2: New York Mayor Soran Mamdani is livid.
3: There is no explanation for these tactics. There is no explanation for federal officers firing this many rounds into a car that has a five-year-old in the car.
2: The mayor said he called President Trump and Homeland Security Secretary Mark Wayne Mullen demanding an end to ICE enforcement in the city.
1: The man, Oscar Belgal, was grazed in the neck by a bullet. His son was unharmed. And Pro Football Hall of Famer and legendary NFL coach Mike Ditka has died. He was 86. This is ABC News. A judge has granted Hayden Panettiere's former fiancé temporary guardianship of their daughter's estate. ABC's Alex Stone has the details.
4: Vladimir Klitschko and their 11-year-old daughter Kaya, who is the sole heir to the star's multi-million dollar fortune, appearing virtually before a Los Angeles court on Thursday. It comes after the Ukrainian former boxer filed a petition claiming a non-family member had sold some of Panettiere's jewelry at a pawn shop. Attorneys for Klitschko asking for him to have the power to request and authorize law enforcement to investigate and aid in the recovery of property believed to have been misappropriated.
1: A hearing on permanent guardianship is scheduled for December. Two Renoir paintings stolen from a museum in southern France last month have been found. No details on how the paintings were tracked down, but authorities say six people are in custody. And an emergency landing for an international flight in Miami yesterday after encountering unexpected turbulence. The flight was operated by Colombian airline Avianca. Mike Dabusky, ABC News.
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92 WICB. Welcome back to Funky Fusion Friday's Jazz Impressions. I'm your host, DJ Abby Road. You just heard Sing Song by the Larry Goldings Trio, and before that was Heavily Amplified Hairpiece by Either Orchestra. I think that one's funny. We've got some more great jazz coming up for you, but if there's anything you want to hear, feel free to leave a recommendation for the station and call me at our studio line at 607 270

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Again, that's 607-274-3217, because I want to play what you want to hear. 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Coming up next, this is Turnaround by Ornette Coleman.

0: 92 WICB. 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This is Funky Fusion Fridays. I'm your host, DJ Abby Road. Currently, you're listening to Queen Bee by Medeski, Martin, and Wood. And before this was Workaholic Song by MyLab and Turnaround by Ornette Coleman. We've got some great stuff coming up for you to end up the hour. But first, let's take a look at your central New York weather. Currently on Ithaca South Hill, it is 61 degrees out and partly cloudy. This evening, we're going to expect temperatures in the low 40s, mostly cloudy with some patchy fog. Tomorrow, we're seeing temperatures in the mid to low 60s with patchy fog. Tomorrow evening, temperatures dropping down to the low 50s. Sunday is going to be rainy with temperatures in the low 50s, in the low 60s and high 50s. And looking ahead at next week, it's going to be chilly and rainy with temperatures in the 50s and 60s. But once again, on Ithaca South Hill, there are blue skies and it is 61 degrees Fahrenheit. We've got some great stuff coming up to close out the hour. Thank you so much for tuning in to Funky Fusion Friday. I hope you're enjoying your Friday afternoon. Coming up next, we've got some great stuff by Beatle Jazz, as always, right after this on 92 WICB.
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92 WICB. Welcome back to Funky Fusion Fridays, Jazz Impressions. I'm your host, DJ Abby Road. You just heard I Know You Know by Esperanza Spalding. And before that, you heard a great lineup of stuff. It's been a great hour. Before that was Red Before Orange by the Niels Klein Singers and Queen Bee by Medeski Martin and Wood. Thank you so much for tuning in. I had a blast listening to music with you. As always, we're going to close it out with one great song. This one goes out to my parents. This is, of course, Strawberry Fields Forever from Beatle Jazz. I'll see you next week from 12 to 2. This is Funky Fusion Friday, Jazz Impressions. Don't go anywhere. Don't touch that dial. Modern Rock is coming up next. I'm DJ Abby Road. Have a great weekend.

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You just heard Shotgun by Soccer Mommy right here on your station for innovation. We're kicking off the 2 o'clock hour of Modern Rock here with me, DJ Ani. I'll be with you for the next 2 hours here, listening to your favorite of modern rock. We have artists coming up for you, such as Harlem and Arctic Monkeys, but right now it's Lucy in Disguise by Quentin. 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

0: 92 WICB. You just heard Spinning by Winya. Before that was Faces by Harlem. And before that was I Bet You Look Good on the Dance Floor by Arctic Monkeys. And before all of that, you heard Lucy in Disguise by Quentin. We still got some amazing artists coming up for you. But right now, let's take a look over at that central New York weather. Today, we have highs in the mid-60s with sunny skies, and tonight, lows in the low 40s with mostly clear skies and then some patchy fog. Tomorrow, we're looking at highs in the mid-60s with patchy fog and then partially sunny skies, and Sunday, highs in the upper 50s with some rain likely and then rain. But currently, on Ithaca's beautiful South Hill, it is 63 degrees Fahrenheit, and it is partially cloudy, shaping up to be a beautiful, sunny fall day out there today. We got artists coming up for you, such as Basement and Oscar Lange. But right now, a song by Les Loanges, right after your ABC News. 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
1: ABC News, I'm Mike Dabosky. Hurricane Isaias is now a Category 3 storm and closing in on Florida's western coast. The National Hurricane Center says it's going to make landfall near Pensacola tonight. City Mayor D.C. Reeves spoke with ABC News about preparations.
2: There's 16,000 linemen ready for electrical restoration. We've got boats. We've got high water vehicles. Because we've been through this, we certainly know what it takes.
1: A federal judge has temporarily blocked Oscar Belgal's deportation just a day after he was shot by an ICE officer in New York City. Federal authorities say Belgal tried to weaponize his vehicle before they opened fire. Belgal was grazed in the neck and is recovering. His son, who was in the car, was unharmed. And the White House has now opened a formal investigation into Fed Governor Lisa Cook over allegations of mortgage fraud. The announcement comes more than 3 months after the Supreme Court rejected Trump's initial attempt to fire Cook. This is ABC News. The Nobel Peace Prize has been handed out, and Israel is protesting the choice.
3: Navi Pillay is a South African-born judge who sits on the International Court of Justice and who formerly headed up the UN Commission on Human Rights.
4: I'm still reeling with surprise. But it's a wonderful surprise when you're least expecting.
3: Last year, Pillay led a panel that determined that Israel committed genocide in Gaza. Israel's Ministry of Foreign Affairs issuing a statement after the announcement of the award, calling the Nobel Prize the grotesque weaponization of an award to legitimize anti-Israel hatred. Sherry Preston, ABC News.
1: A popular chef in San Diego who's made multiple appearances on TV is now under arrest, accused of living a double life. Authorities revealing he's been on the run for nearly 14 years. U.S. Marshals say the man, known as Troy Williams, a chef at Miss B's Coconut Club, is actually 50-year-old Brian Anthony Williams, wanted for a kidnapping 1,900 miles away in Iowa. I'm Mike Dabosky, ABC News.
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My dear listeners, you're listening to 92 WICB. It's Friday, and I'm in love. You just heard The Cure. Before that was Everything Unspoken by Oscar Lange. And before that was Chasse by Les Louanges. We still have awesome songs coming up for you on this lovely Friday afternoon, heading into your weekend. I hope your week was amazing. If you'd like to chat with me about it or request a song for the station that you'd like to hear, feel free to call our studio line at 607-274-3217. Again, that number is 607-274-3217. We want to play what you want to hear. And coming up for you, we got some songs courtesy of Wishy, Haircut 100, Maneskin, Gin Blossoms, and right now, we're keeping up with a love theme today on this lovely Friday. Won't Stop Loving You by Georgia Gets By. 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
4: WICB. You just heard a little bit of Lovesick by Wishy. Before that was The Unloving Plum by Haircut 100. Before that was Honey, Are You Coming by Måneskin. Before that, Long Time Gone by Gin Blossoms. And before all of that was Won't Stop Loving You by Georgia Gets By. We still have a little bit more time here in our 2 o'clock hour, but before we get on to some more amazing music, let's take a look over at our central New York weather. Today, we have highs in the mid-60s with sunny skies, and tonight lows in the low 40s with mostly clear skies and then some patchy fog. Tomorrow we're looking at highs in the mid-60s once again with some patchy fog and then partially sunny skies. And Sunday, highs in the upper 50s with rain likely and then some rain. But currently on Ithaca's beautiful South Hill, it is 63 degrees Fahrenheit and it is partially cloudy. Very sunny day before we get into some rain later in the week. And with that, we'll get back to the music. We have artists coming up for you, such as Wild Pink. But right now, a song by Ludic right after this. 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

92 WICB. That was Plate Keep Spinning by Wild Pink. And before that, you heard Call Me by Ludic. We've reached the end of the 2 o'clock hour here, but don't go anywhere. Don't touch that dial because me, DJ Ani, I will still be with you here for another hour listening to your favorite of modern rock. To end off the 2 o'clock hour, though, we're going to listen to songs courtesy of D Planet and right now, Oh Layla by Milk. 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

92 WICB. That was Sex, Drugs, Etc. by Beach Weather to kick off the 3 o'clock hour here on Modern Rock. I'm DJ Ani, and I'll still be with you here for another hour listening to the best of what's next with rock. We have artists coming up for you such as Slow Pulp and Dwayne, but right now it's Feel the Effect by Tokyo Police Club. 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

0: 92 WICB. That was Better Man by Slow Pulp. Before that, you heard Forever by Dwayne featuring I Don't Know How, But They Found Me. And before that was Feel the Effect by Tokyo Police Club. We still have lots more great music to come right now as we are at 3:14. But before we get into that, let's take a look over at that central New York weather. Today, we're looking at highs in the mid-60s with sunny skies, and tonight, lows in the low 40s with mostly clear skies and then some patchy fog. Tomorrow, highs in the mid-60s with patchy fog and then partially sunny conditions. And Sunday, we're looking at highs in the upper 50s with some rain likely and then rain. But currently on Ithaca's beautiful South Hill, it is partially cloudy and it is 63 degrees. So a lovely sunny day out there. Very fall-like this week, getting into some of those lower temps, which I enjoy. I'm excited, and I hope you do as well. We have artists coming up for you, such as Tom Petty and Holy Est. But right now, we have a song by Sleepy Jackson right after your ABC News. 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
1: ABC News, I'm Mike Dabusky. The Florida Panhandle is bracing for a direct hit from Hurricane Isaias, a Category 3 storm forecast to make landfall later tonight. ABC's Sam Champion has the latest.
2: Storm surge numbers have been lifted, so I want the coast to take this storm surge very seriously. Could be as high as 8 to 10 feet now. It has been a powerful storm. The eye changing shape, the eye wall shrinking here, but a good powerful storm, weakening a little bit just before it makes the coastline likely. But I want you to think of this as a very powerful hurricane.
1: Right now, that hurricane is 145 miles south of Pensacola with sustained winds of 120 miles per hour. Measles cases across the country have now topped 4,000, according to the latest update from the Centers for Disease Control. That's the highest number of U.S. cases since 1991. And Katie Zakaria has been offered the job of White House press secretary. She's currently a communications advisor for the Trump Media and Technology Group, which makes Truth Social. This is ABC News. President Trump heads to Syracuse, New York today to rally support for Republican candidate for governor Bruce Blakeman. ABC News White House correspondent Karen Travers has the latest.
3: This is all about trying to drum up enthusiasm in a place, upstate New York, where people like President Trump. But the district where Syracuse is actually represented by a Democratic congressman, and he has been hammering the president on the high price of gas and food and other things, running a campaign ad saying it's the president who is making prices go up for America. Right now,
1: Bruce Blakeman, the Nassau County executive, is trailing Governor Kathy Hochul by a significant amount in the polls right now. A third day of demonstrations taking place in France with students protesting education conditions across the country. In Paris, students outside the prestigious Louvre School of Art, History, and Archaeology gathering to join the nationwide student movement. I'm Mike Dabusky, ABC News.
4: A big part of winning a football game is preparation. And part of being a Bombers fan is getting set for the game, which is why we have Countdown to Kickoff Saturday at noon. This is WICB Sports Director Morgan Spriggs. Hear from the head coaches, learn about one of the Bombers on whole nine yards. I'll preview the big games of the day on Morgan's Minute. And then Devin Jarvis, Nikita Lowen, and Molly Golden will be here for you at 1 for the Rochester-Ithaca game on your home for Bombers football, WICB-FM. 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

92 WICB. That was Mary Jane's Last Dance by Tom Petty. Before that, you heard Silences by Holy Askew. And before that was I Understand What You Want by Sleepy Jackson. We've reached the halfway point here in the 3 o'clock hour. But don't go anywhere. Don't touch that dial because we have lots more great music coming to you here on your station for innovation. It's the place to WICB. With artists coming up for you, such as 1-800-MIKEY, Pixie, Bo, Cheekface, Toad the Wet Sprocket, and right now, Stolen Credit Card by Bashful. 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

0: 92 WICB. That was Me and My Only by 1-800-MIKEY. Before that, you heard A Wave of Mutilation by Pixies. Before that, Illustrate the History, Boat, and Hostile Street by Cheekface. Before that was Walk on the Ocean by Toad the Wet Sprocket, excuse me. And before all of that was Stolen Credit Card by Bashful. We're winding down on the 3 o'clock hour here of modern rock, but we still have lots of great tunes on the way. Before we get into that, though, let's take another look over at that central New York weather. Today, we have highs in the mid-60s with sunny skies, and tonight, lows in the low 40s with mostly clear conditions and then some patchy fog. Tomorrow, highs in the mid-60s with patchy fog and then partially sunny skies. And Sunday, highs in the upper 50s with some rain likely and then rain. But currently on Ithaca's beautiful South Hill, it is partially cloudy and it is still 63 degrees Fahrenheit out there. Kind of peeking out for the day to bring us into the weekend. We have a wonderful artist coming up for you by Traitors, but right now a song by Sondre Lerche right after this. 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

92 WICB, that was Just Hair by Screensaver, and before that, you heard Go Right Ahead by Sondre Lerche. 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To end off Modern Rock with me, DJ Ani, though, we got one more song. 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
0: Oh my God, additional different voice. See, my birthday is coming soon, so this is kind of like a gift from me to you, but also for me because my mom is here. Woo! 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Introduce yourself to the people.
1: Hello, everyone. I've decided I think I'm going to use DJ Lou.
0: Cute.
1: That's me.
0: Mm-hmm.
1: Mm-hmm.
0: And boom. We've got a little British invasion show coming for you.
1: Oh,
0: so
1: yes,
0: the first Brit to invade you was Paranoid Android by Radiohead. We've got a bunch of really good music coming up with songs by Franz Ferdinand, songs by The Cure. And coming up right now is, I think it's Love Me Do by the Beatles.
1: That's where it all comes from.
0: And right? Boom. And boom.
1: And boom again.
0: Yeah. You're listening to Countdown to the Weekend with me, DJ Issa.
1: And me, DJ Lou.
0: We are Countdown to the Weekend, and we're counting you down in 3,
1: 2, 1.

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1: The Weeknd.
0: Yeah, baby. You just heard Dancing With Myself by Billy Idol. Before that was Paranoid it was Love Me Do by The Beatles. Mm-hmm. And before that was Paranoid Android by Radiohead.
1: Good music.
0: Amazing music. These we got Brits. Some great stuff going. Great stuff coming, too. Get mm-hmm. excited for that. Mm-hmm. We've got songs by The Cure, songs by Duran Duran coming up, too. The Police. And coming up right now, after, you know, are you love or you hate her, the Central New York weather, is Paint It Black by the Rolling Stones.
1: Yes.
0: Personally, one of my favorite ones.
1: One of the best.
0: Mm-hmm. Okay, let's get you your Central New York weather, folks. Let me a drum roll, maybe. Thank you, thank you. Okay, this afternoon we've got highs in the mid-60s with sunny skies. Tonight, lows in the low 40s with mostly clear skies and then some patchy fog. Saturday, highs in the mid-60s with patchy fog and then some partly sunny. Saturday night, lows in the low 50s with descending clouds. Sunday, it's a little rainy with highs in the upper 50s with rain likely and then confirmed rain. Sunday night, rain. Lows in the mid-50s. It's currently partly cloudy and a lovely 62 degrees Fahrenheit on Ithaca South Hill. Shablam. Like I said, we got some great music coming your way. Get excited. Get like...
1: Get
0: ready to paint it black or pom-pons. Whatever, I guess. Like, boom. We are Countdown to the Weeknd and we're counting you down in 3,
1: 2,
0: 1...

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1: Weekend.
0: Oh, sorry. I did the whatever.
1: Yeah, it's all good.
0: Hello. welcome back to Countdown to the Weekend with me, DJ Issa.
1: And me, DJ Lou.
0: Fun. Yeah, you just heard True by Spandau Ballet. Before that was Wrapped Around Your Finger by The Police. And before that was
1: Bananarama.
0: Yes, Bananarama with Venus.
2: I'm your Venus.
1: I love that song.
2: I'm your fire, your desire.
0: Lit. Yeah. We got some great music coming up with songs by...
1: We got so many good songs.
0: Girl. I don't even know. Duran Duran is definitely somewhere in there. The Cure, you already know. Franz Ferdinand. And coming up right now is Punk Girl by Heavenly.
2: Yes.
0: Yay. Say you have a song that you're like, bro.
1: I want to hear it.
0: The British, they really did that.
1: I love them. I love them all.
0: No. Yes. No accent, mommy. That's crazy.
1: Of course, we have to.
0: So her mic's off for that. if you have any British songs or a British invasion of your very own that you've really enjoyed, call our studio line at 607-274-3217. That is 607-274-3217. And if we have it, we will play it for you. 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We have been Countdown to the Weekend, and we're counting you down in three,
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0: 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We've got some great music coming to you, and what you just heard was...
1: Just Died in Your Arms Tonight.
0: By The Cutting Crew. Before that was The Kinks with You Really Got Me Now. Oh, before that was Franz Ferdinand with Take Me Out. Boom. We got some great music coming your way, but first, you know where you love her, you hate her. It's that central New York weather. This afternoon, we have highs in the mid-60s with sunny skies. Tonight, lows in the low 40s with mostly clear and then patchy fog. Saturday, highs in the mid-60s with patchy fog again and then sunny skies. Saturday night, lows in the low 50s with descending clouds. Sunday, highs in the mid... I'd say upper 50s with rain likely and then rain. Sunday night, lows in the mid 50s with rain. Again, it is partly cloudy and a whopping 64 degrees out. 62. Hello. 62 degrees out on Ithaca's South Hill. So we got some great music coming your way with songs by...
1: Oh, we've got a little bit of everything.
0: Ooh, we do. We have songs by The Animals, songs by The Yardbirds, and coming up right now is Baba O'Reilly by The Who. We have a countdown to the weekend, and we're counting you down in three,
1: two,
0: one.

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0: Hello, hello, hello.
1: Hello.
0: Oh, I'm sure you just loved that last one, huh? You loved that last one. That last one was Rick Astley with Never Gonna Give You Up, courtesy of my 16-year-old little brother, William.
1: Yep.
0: You will be dealt with. Before that was The Who with Baba O'Reilly. And before that was Cutting Crew with Died in Your Arms Tonight. Never mind. No. I'm not going to sing that. I don't need to do that right now. Thank you.
1: Such a good song.
0: Yep. Okay, we've got one more song in this hour, and then the long-awaited Top 5 at 5, well, of course.
1: Mm-hmm.
0: Well, duh.
1: Mm-hmm.
0: It's like our whole thing. Hello.
1: Mm-hmm.
0: And that's what you're going to get. Like, you're so excited. I can just feel it. You've been listening to the Station for Innovation, 92 WICB, and we've been counting down to the weekend. We are counting you down in 3,
1: 2,
0: 1.

0: I mean, hello.
1: See, we started our intro and then I realized that our mics were off.
0: Oops.
1: Whoopsie.
0: It happens.
1: But welcome back to Countdown to the Weekend on the Station for Innovation 92 WICB. Exciting. Yes. I'm DJ Issa.
0: And I'm DJ Lou.
1: And you just heard our top five at five. Woo!
0: That was very
1: you
0: good.
1: You just heard London Calling by The Clash. Before that was Under Pressure by Queen with a feature by David Bowie.
0: Mm-hmm.
1: Classic.
0: Very.
1: Before that was Duran Duran with Rio. Before that was Friday I'm in Love by The Cure. Boom.
0: It is a boom.
1: Wow. It was just so good.
0: It was.
1: And then before that was High and Dry by Radiohead.
0: Mm-hmm.
1: We got some great music coming your way for this final hour of Countdown. I wonder what it could be.
0: Oh, I have a feeling that's going to be amazing.
1: I do too.
0: That's amazing. That you're amazing.
1: Hey, okay, we got some songs by Van Morrison, songs by The Animals, and coming up right now is For Your Love by The Yardbirds.
0: Yes.
1: You are listening to Countdown to the Weekend, and we're counting you down. Three,
0: two,

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1: the Weekend.
0: Bro, my mic is all the way down there. It's true. Whoa. I was really loud there for a second. Sorry, guys. But you just heard Pour Some Sugar on Me by Def Leppard. Did you know that Def Leppard was British? I didn't.
1: I did.
0: I did not know that.
1: I did.
0: I didn't know that till I made her Google it. Before that, you heard the Yardbirds with For Your Love. And then before that was our top five at five. Fire. Coming up, we got some great music for you.
1: I love it.
0: Yep. We got some great music coming up with songs from, let's find out. Ooh, with songs from Van Morrison, Queen, coming back again. And coming up right now is House of the Rising Sun. If you have a request or any song that you want, please call the studio line at 607-274-3217. That is 607-274-3217. Shablam. We've been counting down to the weekend, and we're going to be counting you down in three,
1: two,
0: one.

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0: You just heard Radio Gaga by Queen. Before that was Van Morrison with Brown Eyed Girl. And before that was The Animals with House of the Rising Sun. We got some great music coming your way with songs by Kate Bush, Electric Light Orchestra, and right after this we have Back to Black by Amy Winehouse. But before that we've got some news. You've been listening to The Station for Innovation, 92 WICB, and we're Countdown to the Weekend, and we're counting you down in 3, 2, 1.
2: Good afternoon. It is currently 63 degrees at 545 on Ithaca South Hill. For WICB News, I'm Kartiki Sarangdar. Yesterday afternoon, a federal immigration officer shot a man as he drove in a car with a 5-year-old boy. The 28-year-old Dominican man, identified as Oscar Begal, was shot in the neck but survived and was treated at a hospital. The Department of Homeland Security said it was seeking to arrest Begal in a, quote, targeted enforcement operation, but did not describe exactly what led to the shooting. Protesters have been calling it an example of the dangers of the immigration crackdown of the Trump administration. New York Mayor Zoran Mamdani has called the shooting an outrage and said that he has been pressing President Trump and members of Homeland Security to release Begal, though late last night, federal authorities took him from the hospital. The child is unharmed and with a relative, and Governor Kathy Hochul has also expressed that she has delivered a message to Trump. Isaias has strengthened into a major hurricane and is headed to the Gulf Coast. It is forecast to make landfall today, creating dangerous conditions in the Florida Panhandle, southern Alabama, and southern Mississippi. Capable of causing devastating damage, this Category 3 storm has been measured to have 120-mile-per-hour winds, which are expected to continue growing. While residents are preparing for the storm by boarding up windows and stacking sandbags, by tomorrow afternoon, Isaias will likely be downgraded to a tropical storm. Navi Pillay, a South African-born jurist and former UN Human Rights Chief, won the Nobel Peace Prize. Pillay, over her career, has defended the rights of an imprisoned Nelson Mandela, led a panel that found that Israel committed genocide in Gaza, and is now working to promote international law as it comes under attack. Pillay was commended for her work as a judge, who are necessary in order to, quote, guard the thin red line between order and chaos, said the Norwegian Nobel Committee. This award comes at a time where the Israeli Foreign Ministry is opposing the qualities and reasoning behind Pillay's win and shifts focus to the ongoing tension between the International Criminal Court and the Trump administration. On Monday, protesters gathered on Cornell University's campus to speak out against the school's handling of the alleged fraternity rape case. Throughout the week, students have come together and supported Jane Doe and other survivors of sexual assault. Demonstrators perched atop the entrance of the Cornell store, holding signs with demands for the community rally and the administration to make change. While the 40 organizations that structured the event demanded for the resignation of Cornell's president and other top leadership, among other wishes, a spokesperson of the college did not respond to a request for comment. Sophomore Sia Taylor, a member of the campus group Students for a Democratic Cornell, has asked the public to stop referring to the case as the Cornell 7, saying it is the systems placed at Cornell and the state of New York that have led to rape culture and sexual assault to remain unpunished. Students in the area continue to protest. A man has been arrested following a homicide last month at the Ithaca Art House, a 123-unit affordable housing complex. Sean Taylor, 45, was taken into custody on Tuesday in connection to the stabbing death of 35-year-old LaSalle Hargrove. The Ithaca Police Department was assisted by the U.S. Marshals Task Force and the New York State Police, and Taylor faces felony charges of second-degree murder and third-degree criminal possession of a weapon. And now, for your Central New York weather. Tonight we'll have patchy fog and will be partly cloudy with lows in the 40s. Tomorrow we'll start with some fog but become sunny with highs in the mid-60s and a light wind, though the night will be mostly cloudy with lows in the lower 50s. Sunday will be rainy as a result of leftover precipitation from Hurricane Isaias, with highs in the upper 50s and winds up to 22 miles per hour. It is currently 63 degrees on Ithaca South Hill. 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
1: And me, DJ Lou.
0: We're wrapping up this lovely hour of Countdown with, you just heard Back to Black by Amy Winehouse. Before that was Radio Gaga by Queen. And before that was Brown Eyed Girl by Van Morrison. Coming up, we got some great two songs to wrap up this hour. We've got Strange Magic by Electric Light Orchestra and Live and Let Die by Paul McCartney and the Wings. Thank you for letting us British invade you.
1: Was a good one. Yes, it was very good.
0: Yeah, pretty good, pretty good. Mm-hmm. We've been Countdown to the Weekend and we're counting you down in 3,
1: 2,
0: 1.

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92 WICB. You're tuned into the Funk Show on the station for innovation. That was the Max you just heard. Love is gonna get you. Now up next, we are moving it forward. More funk, of course, right here on the station for innovation. A group, two sisters, a brother, two cousins. It is the Pips, headed by the one and only Gladys Knight. Up next on the Funk Show, Gladys Knight and the Pips. Borgie Borgie, right here on 91.7 FM.

92 WICB. You're tuned in to The Funk Show on the station for innovation. You just heard three queens of funk, three queens of soul of the 70s, the 60s. Aretha Franklin, Who's Zoomin' Who, that last track, preceded by Evelyn Champagne King with Love Come Down, and Gladys Knight and the Pips, Bougie Bougie. Coming up next on The Funk Show, Galactic featuring Boots Riley, yes, Boots Riley of The Coup, and director of the film Sorry to Bother You, Boots Riley and Galactic. 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

92 WICB, this is the Funk Show on 91.7 FM. You have just heard a classic and interesting take right there from Leroy and the Drivers. Legend has it that last track from Leroy and the Drivers was recorded in Prompt 2. They were recording their single Rainy Night in Georgia, didn't have anything else to do on the flip side, so then they just jammed and they made that last one. Leroy and the Drivers, that was Sad Chicken. Before the Drivers, we had Pigeons Playing Ping Pong, PPPP. Pigeons Playing Ping Pong with Something For Ya, and Galactic featuring Boots Riley in Hustle Up. Up next for the Funk Show, George Clinton and the P-Funk All-Stars. 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

Mtume, juicy fruit. That is what you have just heard, right here on 91.7 FM, The Funk Show. Mtume was preceded by Haywood, A Time Like This, and George Clinton and the P-Funk All-Stars, that track, Summer Swim. Up next, we have more funk action, more funk hits coming for you. One of Parliament's greatest hits is going to be our next track. 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

0: Whoa! They say the bigger the headache, the bigger the pill, baby. Call me the big pill. Dr. Funkenstein, the disco fiend with the monster sound. 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
1: Hip bone connected to my thigh bone connected to my leg bone connected to my ankle bone.
0: 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A Dr. Funkenstein here.
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You just heard Amnesty with Free Your Mind. Before Amnesty, we had Parliament, Dr. Funkenstein. 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
2: 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That was Full Force you just heard to begin the second hour of this performance of this program. Full Force, Alice, I Want You Just For Me. Before Full Force, Earth, Wind, and Fire, singing Let Me Talk. Now let me talk just a little while longer. I'm going to tell you what you're going to listen to next. We've got Wild Cherry. You already know what song it is. You know what's coming up next if we're playing Wild Cherry on the Funk Show. This next track from Wild Cherry is Play That Funky Music. And play that funky music I shall. Right here on the Funk Show, 91.7 FM.

0: 92 WICB Ithaca. You just heard the Isley Brothers, part one of That Lady, right here on The Funk Show. Before the Isley Brothers, we had Hall & Oates, Man Eater, and Wild Cherry play that funky music. We are playing the classics this time on The Funk Show, the classics. Now, in just a bit, we'll have a track from Sam and Dave off of The Best of Sam and Dave, another hit from Sam and Dave. 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
1: 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This is the Funk Show, right here on the Station for Innovation. And you just heard James Brown. James Brown, I Can't Stand It. 76 off of Hell, right here on the Funk Show. Up next, some more modern funk. 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

92 WYCB Ithaca. This is the Funk Show you're tuned into. And that was Lil Lavere and the Fabulous Jades you just heard. That track, Cold Heat. That was preceded by some more modern funk from Turquoise, their track, Let It Ride, and Sophistafunk, Sex, Drugs, Rock, and Roll. Sophistafunk, a local band for you based right here out of Ithaca. They've been playing in the scene, they've been playing around central New York for years now. So if you want to hear some modern funk, then maybe check them out. Sophistafunk. Now up next, we move back in time again. Funkadelic is coming up next for some more funk action right here on The Funk Show on 91.7 FM.

92 WICB, you're tuned into The Funk Show. That track, that last track, came from Funkadelic, One Nation Under a Groove, off the album One Nation Under a Groove. Now, up next, we will have one more song to finish us off, and it's going to come from the Bootsy Collins. Of course, absolutely of course. Bootsy Collins with this next track right here on the station for innovation. The name is Bootsy, baby.

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Metroplex.